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Well, I want that stuff.

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With a ding a ling. 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Well, I want that stuff.

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Cool and the Gang. Bruce Springsteen. So if you're ripping up for love, only I'm tougher than the rest. Und den besten Austropop. Corina, Corina, my world rap so long. Radio Burgenland. 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

0: me tell you about the birds and the bees, the flowers and the trees, the stars in the sky, a girl and a guy, the birds and the bees, the flowers and the trees, the stars in
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I wonder if you're lonesome tonight. 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Fate had me playing in love with you as my sweetheart. Act one was where we met. I loved you at first glance. You read your lines so cleverly and never missed a cue. Then came act two. You seemed to change, you acted strange, and why I've never known. Honey, you lied when you said you loved me, and I had no cause to doubt you. But I'd rather go on hearing your lies than to go on living without you. Now the stage is bare, and I'm standing there with emptiness all around. And if he won't come back to me, then they can bring the curtain down.